Energy. Hit Music Only. Auch in deiner Energy App. Dear Emily, I really wanna.

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Y'all call it a moment, I call it life.

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No one's reading all the words that I write.

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2: 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Too dirty to clean my act up. 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

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She brings me inner peace. 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She takes the sadness out of me.

Drink some margaritas by swinging blue lights. 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Are you with me? Are you with me?

0: Energy auf energy.ch oder in deiner Energy App.
1: I took the long road across the ocean.